deserted station, restless in anticipation. A man waits in the shadows. 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

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But it hasn't got the Bowery or the Bronx. 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

0: 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I'm not worried. I'm happy.
1: Javeriana Estéreo sorprende.
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0: 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Was that all right?
1: A la hora pico en Bogotá, 60 minutos de música continua. 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